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And the feeling is laid back. Palm trees grow and rents are low.

0: Von Mitternacht bis 6 Uhr früh. Die ARD Schlagernacht.
1: Darling, something wonderful is happening to me. You set my heart on fire. 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